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1: This is the story of Ma Baker, the meanest cat from old Chicago town. Story of Ma Baker, the meanest.

blanket, leaving scratches across the atlas. Building above civilians, takes two looks to recognize the villains, two blinks to make your heart sink, 360 degrees like a roller rink. That's how my life moves away.

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